0: Good, good.
1: What was you saying, Jim?
0: Good idea.
1: Jim, did you try to say something to me?
2: Who, me?
1: Yeah.
2: No, I was saying they were doing a working thing.
1: Oh, okay.
2: They were saying roll.
3: Roll on.
1: Ready now?
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0: Boatyu is on a boat covered by Geico. And with Geico's 24-7 claim support from boat insurance specialists, he can spend more time getting lost on the water.
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1: To clarify, though, I'm only figuratively lost, in case you were worried.
0: It feels good to be Boatyu. It feels good to Geico.

0: night when you know I'll give us fever. 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
1: Fever, I'm on fire. 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
0: Captain Smith and Pocahontas,

Oh, Rudy, the Hooty Fruity. Oh, Rudy, the Hooty Fruity. Oh, Rudy, the Hooty Fruity. Oh, Rudy. Bop, bop, bop, bop, bop, bam, boom. I got a gal named Daisy. She almost drives me crazy.

0: Blue Hawaii, das Thema aus dem gleichnamigen Film. Elvis liebte die Hawaii-Inseln und drehte dort auch oft Filme, war gerne da. Akuo heißt Hawaiis prominentester Radio-Disc-Jockey der 60er Jahre. Er erinnert sich an Elvis Presley.
1: Elvis had a tremendous impact, not just on the music business in Hawaii and people's emotions and lives, but he did some very special things here. And as a matter of fact, the day after his death, they had quite a ceremony on the Arizona Memorial with the placing of wreaths. Some few hundred people took a special trip to go to Pearl Harbor and donate money for this wreath, which was placed on the Arizona. And then the next day, in the tradition of Hawaii, it was thrown upon the water and floated out into the Pacific. The only personal experience that I had with Elvis was a few years ago. I had a show here with Tom Jones, and in the middle of the show, Elvis came in with an entourage, and very quietly, because Elvis was a very, very nice man, and sat down, and Tom made the mistake of interrupting his show to introduce Elvis, and it took almost 45 minutes to get the 12,000 people who were present kind of quieted down so that he could continue on. That's really all I can tell you about Elvis, except that one other thing.
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0: You never stood in that man's shoes or saw things through his eyes.
1: Welcome to my world. 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
0: Here they come out, came out, come out, came out, come out, come.
2: Oh, it's Dave Delaney House.
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0: Y'all came in a little bit too soon. 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
1: There's always me. 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This is my song.
0: You ready?
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0: All right.

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Oh, Lord. 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Okay.

0: Backstage at the Robinson Memorial Auditorium, and we're here to try and get a short interview with tonight's attraction, Mr. Elvis Presley. Right now, he's on stage. So far, the numbers that he's done have been Heartbreak Motel, Heartbreak Hotel, Long Tall Sally, I Was the One, Money Honey, I Got a Woman, Blue Suede Shoes, and he's closing out right now. I think that you can hear just a little bit of the applause. Let's see if we can get it. I don't think it's coming in clear enough. But Elvis Presley will be in his dressing room in just a couple of minutes, and we'll continue then. We'll try to get him over here and try to, as I said a moment ago, try to get him to say a few words into the microphone for you. So we're going to close out right now. We'll be right back as soon as he gets in his dressing room and takes a few minutes rest. So we'll be right back. Well, ladies and gentlemen, we're right now in the dressing room of Elvis Presley. He's just come off stage. Of course, you know some of the most popular questions that people want to be hearing from him, such as favorite movie stars and things like that. So here we go. Here is Elvis Presley now. Elvis, welcome to Little Rock.
1: Thank you very much. It's a pleasure to be here, sir.
0: Well, would you tell the folks your favorite movie star and the female sex?
1: Oh, well, I like a lot of them, but I guess I like Kim Novak.
0: Kim Novak. What about the male sex,
1: though? Well, I liked Brando's acting and James Dean and Richard Widmark. Quite a few of them I like.
0: I noticed and you're right up in Time magazine that you liked football a little bit. Would you tell the folks something about your football experience or just what position that you like to play best?
1: Well, I played in for 2 years. I never made real good at it, but I mean, I enjoyed playing.
0: Well, okay, now what about music? What type of music
2: really appeals to you?
1: I like different types. I like rock and roll and hillbilly, pop. Some classical. I like a different kind of music. I like anything, any kind, if it's good, you know.
0: Well, speaking of rock and roll, what's your opinion on this rock and roll phase that's going through the country right now?
1: Rock and roll has been in for about 5 years. I'm not going to sit here and say that it's going to last because I don't know. But all I can say is that it's good, the people like it, it's selling. I don't mean mine, I mean rock and roll, but... It might change, like years ago when the Charleston was real popular, the vaudeville act, stuff like that. You could have told those people maybe that it was going to die out and they wouldn't have believed you.
0: Mm-hmm.
1: But it's dead now, see. And maybe four or five years from now, well, rock and roll will be dead.
0: But as far as rock and roll goes, you really like it, huh?
1: As far as rock and roll goes, I really like it. I enjoy doing it, and the people have really accepted it great, and it just makes me want to knock myself out to keep giving them something to enjoy.
0: Well, that's fine, Elvis, and I notice you really do knock yourself out. Say something about your unique style. Where did you get the idea for this?
1: I just landed up on it accidentally, more or less. I'm a pretty close follower of religious quartets.
0: Uh-huh.
1: And they do a lot of rocking spirituals. And so that's where I got the idea from, is religious quartets.
0: I see. Well, it's really proving to be a good one for you. I notice the fans really go wild.
3: Well, we're going to bring out the Memphis Flash now, Elvis Presley for name. Hi, Dale.
4: Hiya, Mr. Logan. How you doing?
3: Fine, Elvis. How you getting along?
4: I'm sick, sober, and sorry.
3: Wanted to see if you're all set for a week of personal appearances in Texas this next week.
4: Yes, sir, we're all ready.
3: Well, good, because a big show with Elvis Presley and Scotty and Bill and Johnny Horton and Betty Amos and David Houston and Sonny Trammell and Ray Gorman and Tillman Franks and Willie Bird Brain and with me will be appearing all this next week in Texas. Monday night, what
4: you gonna
3: call
4: be,
3: Paul?
4: You gonna be with us, Mr. Logan?
3: Yeah, I sure am. I sure do.
4: I mean, that's good.
3: We'll be in Bryan, Texas on Tuesday night. Wednesday in Conroe, Texas, Thursday in Austin, Texas, and Friday in Gonzales, Texas. Nice, easy driving distance. Everybody come see us. You'll get to hear tunes like this one. What's the name of this one?
5: Songs from King, rund um die Uhr.